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14: Madison weather. Lows level off around 66. Tonight, under partly cloudy skies with a slight chance of thunderstorms. South winds 8 to 15 miles per hour. A blend of clouds and sun. Tomorrow, slight chance for storms. Highs around 83. I'm weatherology meteorologist Jennifer Wojcicki. Currently 75.

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0: 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The No Cap News Report is on the way. James, what you got?
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17: Partly cloudy skies tonight with a slight chance for storms. Lows level off around 66. South winds 8 to 15 miles per hour. Partly cloudy again tomorrow. Slight chance for storms. High temperatures reach up to 83. I'm weatherology meteorologist Jennifer Wojcicki. Currently 75.
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0: and hip hop. 93.1 Jams. 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
1: What to do, boo?
0: All right, a buddy of ours just moved in with this girl after dating for 6 months. He moved into her place, by the way.
1: Right.
0: And he's been noticing that when she gets off of work, she works at a bar. She gets off of work and her location gets turned off on her iPhone. And every time she gets home, it's turned back on.
1: Oh, she's going to a different job to make a little extra money on the side.
0: You think that's what's going on, or you think she's cheating?
1: It's the same thing to me.
0: Anyway, yo, 877-817-2888. I think that's a big sign of cheating. What do you think are signs of being unfaithful? All right. If you see somebody doing something, you're like, oh, no, that's a cheater. What y'all think? The signs of someone that's unfaithful. We're taking your calls up next.

0: do you think is a sign someone is being unfaithful, bro?
1: Showing up late, middle of the night, like 2 or 3 in the morning, without like letting you know, like they were hanging out with their friends.
0: So you're saying essentially, if your girl comes home late and you're like, "Yeah, where were you at?" "Oh, I was with my friends." Well, why didn't I know?
1: Yeah, usually like when you hang out with your friends, you're like, "Oh, hey, I'll be out with my friends. Don't wait up for me for dinner or to watch this thing." But like, if you're not saying that, and then you're showing up late and you're a little dressed up too and smelling like perfumey, I'm like, yeah, okay, what's up?
0: Lord with forbid
1: that?
0: A girl wear perfume while she goes out with her friends.
2: I appreciate
0: you calling. Anyway, what do you think is a sign of cheating? The phone lines are open, 877-817-2888. An update on these Grand Theft Auto 6 leaks coming up next.
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0: I'm sorry, I was young. But he's always wanted to be a father to him. So I've done, and I take ownership of that, of my choices and decisions. And I'm sorry for that. He's a good guy. So don't hold that against him, because it was my fault. Just, you know, forgive me.
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2: Remember, one call, that's all.

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I'm sorry. You know? It was my fault, not him, because he always wanted to be there for you.

0: What's going on, Madtown? I just wanted to take a minute and say thank you to everybody who helped make this year's Back to School Backpack Giveaway something special. Partnering with JP Hair Designs took the event to a whole nother level. More than 35 barbers came together and gave over 750 free haircuts to kids going back to school. 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More than anything, thank you to the families who came out and allowed us to be a part of getting your kids ready for another school year. This is what community is supposed to look like.
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1: The Tupac murder trial starring Keefe D as the defendant and the accused is getting interesting. Apparently, we know who the actual person who fired the gun that killed Tupac is now.
2: Oh, damn.
1: And you'd be surprised at one of his links with in terms of who he was friends with. We're going to break it down up next.

0: Show holding it down with James Andre Jefferson Jr.
1: What it do, boo?
0: Yes, sir. Hit us up. 877-817-2888 is the number. Please get at us. Your shout-out, your request. I've been seeing a lot of blowback. Still, man, this Dr. Dre AI thing's got a lot of people disappointed.
1: Yeah, I didn't like how he said it, to be honest.
0: I mean, look, he's Dr. Dre, so, like, you're never going to question Dre's brilliance.
1: Right, right.
0: But back in the day, he was mad at Napster for stealing his music. And a lot of people are saying, well, AI steals from a lot of artists by essentially taking pieces of them and forming these models.
1: Hey, that's why I don't like Dre saying stuff like this.
0: I feel like Dre's definitely announcing he's involved in AI.
1: 100%.
0: Anyway, let's kick things off. I don't know if Kanye would ever use AI. I think he would. But look, let's get into this. I Can't Wait with Lauryn Hill. It's on the Bootleg Kev Show.

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1: What it do, bro?
0: Hit us up, 877-817-2888. If you got anything you want to hear, we would love to hear from you, man. Coming up, we got to talk about this Lindsey Clancy trial that everybody on TikTok will not shut up about. Divorce lawyer has come out and said it is affecting people's marriages. We're going to tell you how in a few. First things first, let's get into this one. Beyonce, Hov, that morning dew. It's the Bootleg Kev.

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Rate this next jam. 1 through 5. 5 being the best. 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

0: just wanted to take a minute and say thank you to everybody who helped make this year's Back to School Backpack Giveaway something special. 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This is what community is supposed to look like.
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12: Madison weather. Partly cloudy skies tonight with a slight chance for storms. Lows level off around 66. South winds 8 to 15 miles per hour. Partly cloudy again tomorrow. Slight chance for storms. High temperatures reach up to 83. I'm weatherology meteorologist Jennifer Wojcicki. Right now, 72.
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But I tell the Mary of Shabaria, face of my area, the original Richard Ramirez, Christian Rivera, cause my lyrics never sit well, so they wanna give me the chair. Like a paraplegic, and it's scary, call it Harry Carey, cause every time I'm digging Harry Carey, I'm Mary, your dictionary, I'm swearing up and down, they can spit this shit hilarious. 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
1: Yo, it's the Bootleg Kev Show holding it down. The Daily Hates coming up in a few minutes, y'all. If you got something you want to hate on, leave us a voicemail. 877-817-2888 is the number. Get at us. Tell us what's got you pissed off. James, what are you hating on?
2: I'm hating on this NBA player trying to join the damn WNBA.
1: Like, and his canter?
2: Yeah, you corny as hell, buddy.
1: Got kicked out of that stadium.
2: Yeah, what we doing?
1: Rightfully so. Stay by your radio. We got your Daily Hate calls coming up.

0: I hate that this new generation thinks they're smarter than we are. Half these damn kids can't even tell time on a face clock, but can do coding and four-digit multiplication in sixth grade. Like, come on, teach these kids something smart.
1: Well, shout out to the generation of kids who all think they're smarter.
2: Yeah,
1: doing coding, apparently.
3: I feel like we was doing the same thing when we was younger, though. 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
1: you were doing coding?
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1: Explains a lot, James. Okay, anyway, see? Stay by your radio coming up next. This is kind of crazy. If you're trying to get a new job and you happen to be a pothead, we got some good news for you.

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13: Partly cloudy skies tonight with a slight chance for storms. Lows level off around 66. South winds 8 to 15 miles per hour. Partly cloudy again tomorrow. Slight chance for storms. High temperatures reach up to 83. I'm weatherology meteorologist Jennifer Wojcicki. Right now, 72.
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2: What to do, boo?
1: All right, a buddy of ours just moved in with this girl after dating for 6 months. He moved into her place, by the way.
2: Right.
1: And he's been noticing that when she gets off of work, she works at a bar. She gets off of work and her location gets turned off on her iPhone. And every time she gets home, it's turned back on.
2: Oh, she's going to a different job to make a little extra money on the side.
1: You think that's what's going on, or you think she's cheating?
2: It's the same thing to me.
1: Anyway, yo, 877-817-2888. I think that's a big sign of cheating. What do you think are signs of being unfaithful? All right. If you see somebody doing something, you're like, oh, no, that's a cheater. What y'all think? The signs of someone that's unfaithful. We're taking your calls up next.

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Rate this next jam. 1 through 5. 5 being the best. M for more. L for less. You get a say in every song we play on Madtown's 93.1 Jams.

0: 93.1 Jams. All right, 877-817-2888. A buddy of ours, TK, is going through it. He thinks his girl's cheating on him.
1: Oh, damn, why?
0: Well, he said that for whatever reason, when she gets off of work, her location is turned off on her phone.
1: That's an obvious sign right there.
0: But then when she gets home, it's back on.
1: Oh, yeah. Hey, buddy, TK, go on.
0: She's going somewhere after work. We want to hear about it, though. 877-817-2888. What do you guys think is a sign of someone being unfaithful in a relationship? Carla, what's up?
2: It's definitely related to phone. If that person doesn't let go of their phone for any reason, that's a big sign right there. It's that's a red flag.
0: So you're saying if somebody just won't leave their phone alone, and like, let's say like, if I need to use the restroom and I don't leave my phone in the bed with you, or I flip it over, it's a problem.
2: No, like if that person has something right on their phone and they ask you for help, but they don't want to let go of the phone.
0: Oh,
2: that's a sign. It's just a simple sign. Yeah,
0: I get it. Why can't I hold your phone and look?
1: Yeah, why can't I Google it?
0: Anyway, appreciate you calling. All right, we got Samuel on the phone. What do you think is a sign someone is being unfaithful, bro?
3: Showing up late in the middle of the night, like 2 or 3 in the morning, without like letting you know like they were hanging out with their friends.
0: So you're saying essentially if your girl comes home late and you're like, yeah, where were you at? Oh, I was with my friends. Well, why didn't I know?
3: Yeah, usually like when you hang out with your friends, you're like, oh, hey, I'll be out with my friends. Don't wait up for me for dinner or to watch this thing. But like if you're not saying that and then you're showing up late and you're a little drunk, dressed up too and smelling like perfumey. I'm like, yeah, okay, what's up?
0: Lord with forbid
3: that?
0: A girl wear perfume while she goes out with her friends.
1: I appreciate
0: you calling. Anyway, what do you think is a sign of cheating? The phone lines are open, 877-817-2888. An update on these Grand Theft Auto 6 leaks coming up next.

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17: Partly cloudy overnight with a chance of thunderstorms. Lows level off around 66. Winds out of the south, 8 to 15 miles per hour. Partly cloudy skies again Wednesday. Slight chance of thunderstorms. High of 83. I'm weatherology meteorologist Jennifer Wojcicki. Right now, 72.
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your take. 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You get a say in every song we play on Madtown's 93.1 Jams.

0: my mad town, 93.1 Jams. Yeah, turn it
1: 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Yo, what's up, everybody? It's Usher.
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Rate this next jam. 1 through 5. 5 being the best. M for more. L for less. You get a say in every song we play on Madtown's 93.1 Jams.

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6: Madison weather. Chance of thunderstorms overnight. Otherwise, partly cloudy skies. Lows level off around 66. Southwesterly winds 8 to 15 miles per hour. Chance for storms Wednesday. High of 82. I'm weatherology meteorologist Jennifer Wojcicki. Right now, it's 71 degrees.
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your take. 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
11: Madison Will. Chance of thunderstorms overnight, otherwise partly cloudy skies. Lows level off around 66. Southwesterly winds 8 to 15 miles per hour. Chance for storms Wednesday, high of 82. I'm weatherology meteorologist Jennifer Wojcicki. Right now, it's 71 degrees.
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6: Madison weather.
7: Mainly cloudy overnight with a slight chance of thunderstorms. Lows around 66, southwest winds 8 to 15 miles per hour. Chance of thunderstorms Wednesday. Daytime highs approaching 82. Sunshine mixed with clouds at times. I'm weatherology meteorologist Jennifer Wojcicki. Currently, it's 70 degrees.
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7: Madison weather.
8: Chance for storms overnight, otherwise mainly cloudy. Lows level off around 66. Southwest winds 8 to 15 miles per hour. Sunshine mixed with clouds at times Wednesday. Chance of thunderstorms. High temperatures reach up to 82. I'm weatherology meteorologist Jennifer Vujicic. Right now, it's 70 degrees.

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3: Sunshine mixed with clouds at times today, with daytime highs approaching 82. West winds 8 to 15 miles per hour. Lows level off around 62. Tonight, mainly clear skies. I'm weatherology meteorologist Jennifer Wojcicki. Right now, it's 69 degrees.

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Rate this next jam. 1 through 5. 5 being the best. 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

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You get a say in every song we play on Madtown's 93.1 Jams.

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5: Good morning. Wednesday, August 26th. Today, I'm Jennifer Stevens with a look at what's going on. Flags half staff across the nation for the next week as we honor Dolly Parton. The president has ordered American flags lowered throughout the country following the death of the music icon who died of cancer yesterday at the age of 80. Her representatives confirming the cancer diagnosis to the Tennessean newspaper headquartered in Nashville. Parton died after a brief battle with cancer, recently hospitalized at the Vanderbilt Ingram Cancer Center, where she was surrounded by family. Free vaccinations now available from the Wisconsin Department of Health Services, as 61 cases of the illness are now confirmed in our state. And yesterday in Pennsylvania, two people died of measles. For the clinics here, you can find a location near you by visiting dhs.wisconsin.gov. The clinics will remain open as the outbreak continues in our region. And here's some good news in business from Bloomberg today, reporting while the rest of the country is hurting from high prices and low hiring, new data out today suggests that finances for the younger set seems to be surprisingly resilient. The report says Americans between the ages of 18 and 29 have higher credit scores today than pre-COVID, with average scores jumping almost 20% in the past 7 years alone. The biggest gain of any age group, millennials with the second largest increase in credit scores. Why? Well, some experts believe that younger generations may finally be learning and have a better financial education.
1: Madison Will. Sunshine mixed with clouds at times today, with daytime highs approaching 82. West winds 8 to 15 miles per hour. Lows level off around 62. Tonight, mainly clear skies. I'm weatherology meteorologist Jennifer Wojcicki. Right now, 68.
6: Well, the Packers will hold a joint practice with the Cardinals today in Green Bay as they prepare for their final preseason game on Friday. Now for joint practices, there has been some big fights already this year and then, but head coach Matt LaFleur says for the most part, it has not been an issue for the Packers in his tenure. The two teams will meet on Friday at Lambeau Field for their final preseason game. Turning to the Badgers, they're less than 2 weeks out from their matchup against the Notre Dame Fighting Irish at Lambeau Field. Wisconsin currently is 20.5-point underdogs in their September 6th matchup. Last night, we see the Milwaukee Brewers fall in New York to the Mets in 10 innings, 3-2. Starting pitcher Kyle Harrison would go 5 innings, gave up 6 hits, 1 earned run while striking out 5. Offensively, the Brewers would leave 9 runners on base and go 2 for 14 with runners in scoring position. Manager Pat Murphy also benched rookie Cooper Pratt after he missed going to second base in the top of the 5th. Here's more from the manager.
7: You got to have your head in the game, because these games, like today, comes down to Lindor's great catch or an errant throw or whatever. So you've got to be locked in if you're going to play at this level.
6: It'll be Brewers and Mets again tonight at 6:10. That's your morning sports wrap-up. I'm Ebo.
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9: Good morning. Starting off with no problems on the interstates or Beltline for your Wednesday drive-in. No issues on East Washer downtown, and other main routes are at the posted speeds. No crashes or delays. With your 93.1 Jams traffic, I'm Stacy Kay.
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5: Good morning on Wednesday. I'm Jennifer Stevens. Here's a look at what's going on for today. It's August 26th. Funeral services for country music icon Dolly Parton will be private and for immediate family, according to today's Tennessean newspaper in Nashville. In a previously undisclosed diagnosis, her representatives confirmed she died of cancer at the hospital. She was at the Vanderbilt Ingram Cancer Center, surrounded by her family. The 80-year-old to be honored all week as President Trump has ordered flags half-staff nationwide in memorial and remembrance for this musical legend, philanthropist, and queen of sparkle. Here's a unique opportunity to check out something really cool. This is tomorrow, Thursday. The Wisconsin Veterans Museum on Madison's Capitol Square is offering a preview of the U.S. Navy's next USS Wisconsin, the future ballistic missile submarine, now 5 years into construction. And the public is invited to hear all about the latest progress. This is tomorrow morning. Governor Evers hosting a reading proclaiming that August 27th will be USS Wisconsin Day, honoring the submarine's hull number. Members of the service are set to be on hand answering questions, and everyone is welcome. And now we have 61 cases confirmed here in Wisconsin and counting, and 2 deaths yesterday reported in Pennsylvania. Free vaccinations now for measles in southern Wisconsin. The Department of Health says that they will be either free or at a greatly reduced cost. It depends on what you get. Community events and clinics all over the area. To find something near you, consult their main website, dhs.wisconsin.gov. Madison
6: weather. Sunshine mixed with clouds at times. Today, with daytime highs approaching 82. West winds 8 to 15 miles per hour. Lows level off around 62. Tonight, mainly clear skies. I'm weatherology meteorologist Jennifer Wojcicki. Right now, 68.
7: Well, the Packers will hold a joint practice with the Cardinals today in Green Bay as they prepare for their final preseason game on Friday. Now for joint practices, there has been some big fights already this year and then, but head coach Matt LaFleur says for the most part, it has not been an issue for the Packers in his tenure. The two teams will meet on Friday at Lambeau Field for their final preseason game. Turning to the Badgers, they're less than 2 weeks out from their matchup against the Notre Dame Fighting Irish at Lambeau Field. Wisconsin currently is 20.5-point underdogs in their September 6 matchup. Last night, we see the Milwaukee Brewers fall in New York to the Mets in 10 innings, 3-2. Starting pitcher Kyle Harrison would go 5 innings, gave up 6 hits, 1 earned run while striking out 5. Offensively, the Brewers would leave 9 runners on base and go 2 for 14 with runners in scoring position. Manager Pat Murphy also benched rookie Cooper Pratt after he missed going to second base in the top of the 5th. Here's more from the manager.
8: You got to have your head in the game, because these games, like today, comes down to Lindor's great catch or an errant throw or whatever. So you've got to be locked in if you're going to play at this level.
7: It'll be Brewers and Mets again tonight at 6:10. That's your morning sports wrap-up. I'm Ebo.
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10: Good morning. Getting more crowded now, but so far so good on the interstates and Beltline, but pockets of congestion are starting up. Brake lights on outbound John Nolan at Broome Street, inbound at North Shore Drive. No issues on East Washer downtown yet, and other main routes are at the posted speeds. No crashes or delays. With your 93.1 Jams traffic, I'm Stacey Kay.
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3: Good morning. Traffic is calming down and it's all clear on the interstates and most of the Beltline. It might still be slow westbound at Todd Drive and Seminole Highway. Still brake lights in the construction zone on John Nolan, plus traffic light and construction congestion downtown on East Wash, Capitol Square, and campus. Other main routes at the posted speeds. No crashes or delays. With your 93.1 Jams traffic, I'm Stacy Kay.
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3: Madison weather.
12: Sunshine mixed with clouds at times. Today, with daytime highs approaching 82. Winds out of the west, 8 to 15 miles per hour. Lows level off around 62. Tonight, mainly clear skies. I'm weatherology meteorologist Jennifer Wojcicki. Right now, it's 72 degrees.
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13: Sunshine mixed with clouds at times. Today, with daytime highs approaching 82. Winds out of the northwest, 8 to 15 miles per hour. Lows level off around 62. Tonight, clear skies. I'm weatherology meteorologist Jennifer Wojcicki. Right now, 73.
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7: Madison weather.
8: Sunshine mixed with clouds at times today, with daytime highs approaching 82. Winds out of the northwest, 8 to 15 miles per hour. Lows level off around 62. Tonight, clear skies. I'm weatherology meteorologist Jennifer Wojcicki. Currently, it's 75 degrees.

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12: Madison weather.
13: A mix of clouds and sun this afternoon with daytime highs approaching 82. Winds out of the northwest, 8 to 15 miles per hour. Lows level off around 62. Tonight, clear skies. I'm weatherology meteorologist Jennifer Wojcicki. Right now, it's 75 degrees.

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12: Madison Will.
13: A mix of clouds and sun this afternoon with daytime highs approaching 82. Winds out of the northwest, 8 to 15 miles per hour. Lows level off around 62. Tonight, clear skies. I'm weatherology meteorologist Jennifer Wojcicki. Right now, it's 75 degrees.
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should have shot him. 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
16: Of 81 this afternoon under mainly sunny skies with a slight chance for isolated rain showers, northwest winds 8 to 15 miles per hour. Slight chance for isolated rain showers tonight, lows around 61, clear skies. I'm weatherology meteorologist Jennifer Wojcicki. Right now, 75.
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Madtown's number one for hits and hip-hop, 93.1 Jams, Fusion in the Afternoons. This week's pet of the week is Hermes from Dane County Humane Society. Hermes is a handsome 3-year-old cat who's ready to leave the shelter life behind and find a family of his own. Hermes arrived at Dane County Humane Society last week after being transferred from an overcrowded shelter, and it didn't take long for his sweet personality to start showing through. Hermes can be a little shy when you first meet him, but once he gets comfortable, he's all about the attention. Hermes loves being petted, he loves affection, and he's definitely not afraid to let you know when he thinks it's time for a few more cuddles. If you're looking for a sweet, affectionate cat who just needs a little time to warm up before becoming your best friend, Hermes might be the perfect addition to your family. Let's take Hermes home this week, y'all. Check out this week's Pet of the Week at MadTownJams.com.

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11: Madison wins.
12: Mainly cloudy skies this afternoon with a slight chance for isolated rain showers. High of 81, winds out of the northwest, 8 to 15 miles per hour. Slight chance for isolated showers tonight, lows around 61. I'm weatherology meteorologist Jennifer Wojcicki. Currently 75.
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4: What is the definition of New Year, same you? Why do we set New Year's resolutions? Because apparently, guilt tastes better with a side of champagne. First, there's the classic, I'm hitting the gym resolution. You buy new workout clothes, hit the gym for a week, and then suddenly, Netflix is the only thing you're streaming. Or the I'm eating healthy promise, until you remember that you still have leftover holiday cookies, and throwing them away just feels like a crime. Then there's the, I'm gonna be more productive this year goal. Yeah, sure. You make a to-do list and the only thing that you check off is a nap. How about the promise to spend less money? Yeah, let's see how long that lasts. You think you're saving money, but you're practically not. And finally, there's the vow to be a better person. 5 minutes later, you're screaming at someone who cut you off in traffic. Long story short, New Year's resolutions are just January's way of reminding you that February exists to a lower bar.

0: Matt Towns, number one for hits and hip-hop, 93.1 Jams, Fusion in the Afternoons.
1: Measles is killing people in America again. Two unvaccinated Pennsylvania residents have died, and the state's first measles-associated deaths in 35 years. And nationally, it's been 2,800 cases this year. 2026 was the measles rerun nobody asked for. Thanks, RFK. More details, 10 minutes or less, in Jams.

0: Madtown's number one for hits and hip hop, 93.1 Jams, Fusion in the Afternoons.
1: Measles. Yeah, measles in America. It's 2026, y'all. All right, so if you live in Pennsylvania, there was two unvaccinated residents. I know you don't live in Pennsylvania because we're in Madison. But in Pennsylvania, two dumb unvaccinated residents have died during the state's growing outbreak, marking Pennsylvania's first measles-associated deaths since 1991. And this isn't a tiny, isolated situation. Pennsylvania is reporting 393 confirmed cases across 28 counties. Nationally, the CDC says the United States had already reached 2,700 plus confirmed measles cases and 36 outbreaks as of August 20th. Thanks, Robert Kennedy Jr. Pennsylvania is now pushing the vaccination hard when our government says otherwise. Having administered more than 4,100 MMR doses through 91 pop-up clinics, health officials in Pennsylvania say the two doses provide

In renewed scrutiny of Health and Human Services Secretary Robert F. Kennedy Jr. and his history of vaccine skepticism. What an idiot. For real, what an idiot. But forget the political fight for a second. People are dying from measles for the first time in 35 years. How did America unlock diseases from a throwback playlist? Because this is one nostalgia tour nobody needed. Fusion in the afternoon. And

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Headshot. 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Sit down. Frank. Stand up. Frank. Pass out. Frank. Wake up. Frank. Faded. Frank. Faded. Frank.

93.1 Jams, Fusion in the Afternoons. Rockstar Games is finally talking after the GTA 6 gameplay leaked all over the internet. They're calling it heartbreaking, especially with an official showcase happening. Imagine working on something for years, like more than a decade, just for somebody named CyberLeak to hit upload. More details, 10 minutes or less. Fusion

Madtown's number one for hits and hip-hop, 93.1 Jams, Fusion in the Afternoons. Rockstar Games has finally broken silence after the GTA 6 gameplay started leaking all over social media. A leaker known as CyberLeak has reportedly been dropping multiple two-minute videos from an unfinished build of the game. And these aren't like little menu screenshots either. We're talking gunplay, police getaway system, a nightclub, and apparently even a nudist colony. Rockstar had stayed mostly quiet while reportedly taking legal action, but now the company says watching its work leak like this is heartbreaking. Rockstar has an extended official GTA showcase scheduled on Netflix, and the company says it hopes players avoid spoilers and want to experience the finished game when it drops November 19th. Rockstar Games also says development is nearly there while promising the finished product still needs to exceed expectations. Somebody leaking the game right before the official reveal? That's GTA behavior in real life, y'all. And yeah, Rockstar definitely just got robbed in its own game. Fusion in the Afternoon and Jams.

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6: Starting off with an accident in DeForest on the southbound interstate at County V that's been blocking the left lane, causing a delay and may still be an issue. Here in town, pockets of congestion on the northbound interstate between 94 and 151 and on the eastbound Beltline between Stoughton Road and John Nolan, westbound slow at Todd Drive and Sumona Highway. Brake lights in the construction zone on John Nolan and 151 south at the interstate, plus traffic light and construction congestion downtown on East Wash Capitol Square and campus. With your 93.1 Jams traffic, I'm Stacy Kay.
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18: Madison weather. Lows dip down to about 61 tonight under mainly clear skies with a slight chance for isolated showers. Northwest winds 5 to 10 miles per hour. Mainly sunny skies again tomorrow. Daytime highs approaching 80. I'm weatherology meteorologist Jennifer Wojcicki. Right now, it's 75 degrees.

and Friends with Benefits members, here's your shot to see the Suicide Boys live. The Suicide Boys hit the stage with Destroy Lonely, Shakewell, Drain, Black Cray, and Slim Gucci is going down Friday, September 18th at the American Family Insurance Amphitheater in Milwaukee. 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

Madtown's number one for hits and hip-hop, 93.1 Jams, Fusion in the Afternoon. Coming up in 10 minutes or less, the 5 o'clock quick fix. Gonna hop on the turntables, mix it up, 30 minutes commercial-free, 30 minutes.

93.1 Jams, Fusion in the Afternoons. This week's pet of the week is Hermes from Dane County Humane Society. Hermes is a handsome 3-year-old cat who's ready to leave the shelter life behind and find a family of his own. Hermes arrived at Dane County Humane Society last week after being transferred from an overcrowded shelter, and it didn't take long for his sweet personality to start showing through. Hermes can be a little shy when you first meet him, but once he gets comfortable, he

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Let's take Hermes home this week, y'all. Check out this week's Pet of the Week at MadTownJams.com.

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4: An earlier accident in Middleton on Deming Way at Murphy Drive may still be an issue. An accident on 3990 South just after 9430 has been blocking the right lane, causing a delay. Pockets of congestion northbound between 94 and 151 and on the eastbound Beltline between the bridge and Park Street. Brake lights in the construction zone on John Nolan, 12 West at K and Ashton, and 151 South at the interstate. Plus traffic light and construction congestion downtown on East Wash, Capitol Square, and Campus.
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Madtown's number one for hits and hip-hop, 93.1 Jams, Fusion in the Afternoons. Madison's mayor says the decision to clear Willie Street was all hers. But after nearly 3 hours of questions about protests, homelessness, and police oversight, there's really a bigger question still at hand. Are city leaders actually accountable to the people who elected them? Right now, they're avoiding all of it. More details, 10 minutes or less on Jams.

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Ad Town's number one for hits and hip-hop, 93.1 Jams, Fusion in the Afternoons. After deciding not to face the music or to even face her constituents, Madison's mayor and the Common Council spent 3 hours Monday night in a closed meeting after the elected official, Mayor Satya, decided to make Madison's Common Council meetings virtual so she doesn't have to see anyone face to face. We've spent yet again nearly 3 hours Monday night discussing the city's response following the fatal shooting of Corey Ruiz. And this is one meeting everybody in Madison should take some time to go and watch. The questions were asked. The questions went everywhere. The Willie Street encampment, the protests, homelessness, police oversight, and how city leadership handled the entire situation. And Mayor Satya defended reopening the street and made ownership of that decision crystal clear. Ultimately, I'm the mayor, and it was my decision. Satya says what began as a protest and space for grieving eventually felt more like a homeless encampment, and she felt it couldn't remain. But these are elected officials that are making decisions about public streets, policing, protests, and oversight. And when the people question those decisions, access and transparency shouldn't feel optional. The entire meeting is available on the City of Madison's YouTube page. You should go watch it. You should hear the questions. And you should hear the answers, or lack thereof answers. Watch how our representatives respond, and watch how our representatives handle accountability.

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6: An earlier accident on southbound Park Street at Wingrid Drive may still be an issue. Pockets of congestion on the northbound interstate between 94 and 151 and on the eastbound Beltline between the bridge and Park Street. Brake lights in the construction zone on John Nolan and southbound East Wash at Stoughton Road. Plus traffic light and construction congestion downtown on East Wash, Capitol Square, and campus. With your 93.1 Jams traffic, I'm Stacey Kay.
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16: Madison wins. Lows dip down to about 61 tonight under mainly clear skies with a slight chance for isolated showers. Northwest winds 5 to 10 miles per hour. Mainly sunny skies again tomorrow. Daytime highs approaching 80. I'm weatherology meteorologist Jennifer Wojcicki. Right now, it's 75 degrees.
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0: Madtown's number one for hits and hip-hop, 93.1 Jams, community and culture inside out. It's about celebrating and elevating Black-owned businesses here in Madison. And with me today from Focused Interruption is Anthony Cooper. How you doing?
1: Man, I'm doing well. How about yourself?
0: Man, doing excellent. It's a pleasure to have you here. So you have your annual gala coming up here in August, Thursday, August 27th. What's the name of it again?
1: Community is the Cure.
0: Community is the Cure. I love that title. I love that it really just further speaks to the model of the business and what you're doing. Celebrating 10 years of Focused Interruption. I hope we can celebrate again in 10 more years and make it 20. What can we expect and look forward to on the 27th, and how can Madtown support?
1: I think definitely come out. Come out and show support. That's one of the main things. If you go to our website, www.focusinterruption.org, we are selling tickets on there. If there are sponsors, people who would love to sponsor our organization and the gala, we would definitely appreciate that. But I think one of the things of being able to talk about not only just the ups and the challenges, but also be able to talk about the successes that we've had throughout our community. But also, I think one of the things, because a lot of the work that we've been a part of is definitely confidential because of the high risk of what it is and so forth. But being in a space where we can talk about those things and also talk about some of the things that we would like to be able to do in the future for our community, and also being able to navigate those things together. We have a speaker that's coming. I won't share his name right now, but I'll share it later. Who's coming from New York. Nice. But also we have people that who are Shiva, who is one of Shiva Badar, who is one of our MC. I'll be there to share words and things of that nature. Again, it's not a thing of being able to be say, okay, hey, we're just gonna be in this very, we're just gonna talk about the lives that we lost, right? But we know that's a very real part.
0: It's a very real part of what you're doing.
1: But also, we want to be able to talk about how can we save lives. How can we address things together? How are we also networking and expanding the work that we've been doing for the last decade? All those things are important. But then also being able to bring and honor other folks that who have been a part of what we've done as well, which is very intentional. Again, I mean, I know, I guess Radioland, they can't see me, but I used to have a lot of hair up here, right? On the top of my head, I just had to shift it a little bit.
0: Right.
1: Because
0: the beard game's strong, old brother.
1: Yeah, I had to shift it because I was like, but at the same time, all joking aside, of really being able to show the impact of what our community has done together and what our community has been able to navigate together and to know that there's still more work that needs to be done, and that we're willing to step up to even to do that and look at other partnerships to make sure that we're able to do this together.
0: Well, I think you're an invaluable resource to the community. I have not heard of a lot of other businesses like this in other communities. So I think that this is truly amazing. Focused Interruption, Anthony Cooper on the show today, man. Thank you. Learn more at madtownjams.com, guys.
1: Yeah, thank you. DJ Fusion.

Madtown's number one for hits and hip-hop, 93.1 Jams, Fusion in the Afternoons. The Supreme Court killed Trump's emergency tariffs, and businesses are getting billions refunded, but the consumers, $0. Meanwhile, that promised 2,000 tariff dividend check that still has no bill and no payment date? Yeah, apparently those checks were lost before anybody mailed them. More details 10 minutes.

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6: Traffic is calming down and it's all clear on the interstates and most of the Beltline. Just occasional slowdowns westbound at Todd Drive and Summit Highway. Still brake lights in the construction zone on John Nolan, but no crashes or delays. Just traffic light and construction congestion downtown on East Wash Capitol Square.

0: 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With your 93.1 Jams traffic, I'm Stacey Kay.
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1: Y'all remember that $2,000 tariff dividend President Trump said Americans would receive? About that. The Supreme Court ruled in February that Trump's sweeping tariffs imposed under emergency powers were unlawful. Now, billions of dollars collected through those tariffs are being refunded. Those refunds aren't coming to you, they're not coming to me, and they're not going to any consumers who actually paid them. Technically, the tariffs are paid by the companies importing the products into the country. Those businesses pass the cost along by marking their prices up, meaning the consumers ultimately feel it at the register. But when the government refunds an unlawful tariff, the money goes back to the importer that originally paid it, leaving the consumer still having overpaid for a product. Meanwhile, Trump has repeatedly talked about sending Americans at least $2,000 each from tariff revenue. And that timeline shifted several times, but according to this report, there's no legislation approved by Congress, and there's no firm payment date. And the kicker, estimates cited in the report say that tariffs have already cost American households anywhere from $1,700 to $2,500 through higher prices. So even if that $2,000 eventually arrives, that's less free money and more of, here's some of your money back. And right now, businesses have a refund promise.

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Back to back, we're giving you two certified slaps from one of today's favorites on your 931.

Chi-Town's number one for hits and hip-hop, 93.1 Jams, Fusion in the Afternoons. This week's pet of the week is Hermes from Dane County Humane Society. Hermes is a handsome 3-year-old cat who's ready to leave the shelter life behind and find a family of his own. Hermes arrived at Dane County Humane Society last week after being transferred from an overcrowded shelter, and it didn't take long for his sweet personality to start showing through. Hermes can be a little shy when you first meet him, but once he gets comfortable, he's all about the attention. Hermes loves being petted, he loves affection, and he's definitely not afraid to let you know when he thinks it's time for a few more cuddles. If you're looking for a sweet, affectionate cat who just needs a little time to warm up before becoming your best friend, Hermes might be the perfect addition to your family. Let's take Hermes home this week, y'all. Check out this week's Pet of the Week at MadTownJams.com.

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And I've got a local love exclusive for you right now, just giving you a little taste of what we do every Sunday night at 10 p.m., flipping the script and showing love to music made in Madtown. 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
8: Madison Will. Mainly clear tonight with a slight chance for isolated thunderstorms. Lows around 61, northwesterly winds 5 to 10 miles per hour. Mainly clear again tomorrow. High temperatures reach up to 80. I'm weatherology meteorologist Jennifer Wojcicki. Currently 75.
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0: shorty was such a bang. All of my ops, they diss. Please don't put me to the test. They tryna get back on the net. I'm tryna get back in the flesh. Yeah.
1: 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Community and Culture Inside Out is about celebrating and elevating black owned businesses in and around Madison. And today, it's all about Crash Box Therapy. Sarah, how you doing?
2: I am doing well. How about yourself?
1: Doing great. Thank you for coming in today.
2: We do welcome other people to try those traditional things because we know that those things work. 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But again, I'm all about providing something that everyone can use. Everyone should have access to spaces that's for them. And you know, it's not a one size fit all. So we want to just make sure we're doing our part in the community and giving the community what they ask for.
1: Well, I think that's what you did when you opened the doors. They asked you to smash something, so you gave them the Crash Box. 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
2: Yes.
1: And Pitcher's Pub. So
2: yes.
1: Was it Rimrock? You get off there and let's get right up over there. It's a quick dive right off the Beltline.
2: Absolutely. Thank you for pointing that out, DJ Fusion. And they can book their appointments right at crashboxtherapy.com. All the information is there about the different packages we offer, about the different rooms, the different events. Yes, right there by Easy Pond and Pitcher's Pub. So when you're done with us, you can go, you know, finish it off with a nice little shot or something to make it a real rounded event for
1: you
2: guys.
1: Or you can hit the pawn store and donate some cheap glass.
2: Absolutely, yes. The more glass, the better.
1: All right. You know, Crash Box is here. You've been open for about 3 to 6 months now. What are your plans moving forward for the rest of 2025? What would you like to see, you know, happen and grow into the space?
2: We would love for Crash Box to just keep expanding, right? We want to see more folks come in there. We want to see more folks breaking that stigma, you know, serving their wellness, you know, taking action on their mental health. So we will continue to provide more events that's more unique so that we can get the whole family or so we can get more corporate bookings. We understand that people are just up to their knees with work. So we'll be rolling out more specials where we can do corporate bookings along with those sound baths because we found that pairing those two together is really helpful. And then we're also looking at bringing in some glow-in-the-dark paint for our paint therapy room.
1: That'd be really cool. Get like some UV lights and,
2: yes,
1: you know, just black it out and, you know, neon it up. That's cool. That's amazing. Sarah, thank you for coming in and telling us a little bit about your story and your business, Crash Box Therapy. I can't wait to come smash something.
2: Thank you for having us. It is a pleasure to be here.
1: All right, Madtown, learn more at crashboxtherapy.com and get that smash out, get that release.

Town's number one for hits and hip-hop, 93.1 Jams, Fusion in the Afternoons. Busta Rhymes was staring at a former assistant demanding roughly $6 million over unpaid wages and alleged mistreatment. Now, they've apparently settled for $25,000. Yeah, someone move that decimal point way to the left. To the left, to the left. I know it ain't Busta, but I got more details for you in 10 minutes or less on Jams. Everything you own in a box to the left.

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The rhythm of

Fusion in the Afternoons. Busta Rhymes officially putting a nasty legal battle with his former assistant behind him. And the difference between what was originally demanded and what he's paying is wild. Dashiell Gabels originally sought $6 million, claiming he worked 15 to 18-hour days as Busta's personal assistant for a flat $200 a day without proper overtime. The lawsuit also included much more serious allegations. Gabels claimed that Busta punched him during a January 2025 confrontation in Brooklyn. Busta consistently denied those accusations and eventually countersued, saying his former employee was spreading false claims that hurt his reputation and cost him business. Now, after mediation, both sides have agreed to settle. Price? $25,000. Two payments of $12,500, with neither side admitting wrongdoing. A federal judge still has to approve the wage portion before everything officially closes, but $6 million to $25,000, that's not meeting somebody halfway. They met in a completely different zip code, y'all. Fusion in the Afternoon on Jams.